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1: 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How you doing, Earth, Wind, and Fire? There's a song that I play at every single wedding I do. I got Kansas on the way. Also, Pat Benatar, the Eagles, coming up for you next.
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3: The National Weather Service in Pleasant Hill has issued a severe thunderstorm warning for Donovan County in northern Kansas and northwestern Buchanan County, southwestern Holt County, and western Andrew County in Missouri until 8 o'clock p.m. Hazards include 60-mile-per-hour wind gusts and nickel-sized hail. Once again, that's a severe thunderstorm warning for Donovan County in northeastern Kansas and northwestern Buchanan County, southeastern Holt County, and western Andrew County in Missouri until 8 o'clock p.m.
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4: Cooler weather just around the corner. We'll have showers and thunderstorms overnight with a cold front moving through, mid-60s on the low. We get mid-70s for the afternoon high on Sunday. It'll be cloudy. Some showers and thunderstorms will be a possibility, and then a few more showers on Monday and 70. I'm meteorologist Steve Hamilton.
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1: It's Pat Benatar there and Heartbreaker on Super 70 Saturday Night. Today was the 7-Eleven Bring Your Own Cup Day. I wish they could do that at bars. They'd be walking in with a trash can. I'm kidding a little.
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3: The National Weather Service in Pleasant Hill has issued a severe thunderstorm warning for Donovan County in northern Kansas and northwestern Buchanan County, southwestern Holt County, and western Andrew County in Missouri until 8 o'clock p.m. Hazards include 60-mile-per-hour wind gusts and nickel-sized hail. Once again, that's a severe thunderstorm warning for Donovan County in northeastern Kansas and northwestern Buchanan County, southeastern Holt County, and western Andrew County in Missouri until 8 o'clock p.m.
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1: Super 70 Saturday Night with Paul McCartney and Wings. How are you doing? It's DJ Dan. Walmart starting to log up Häagen-Dazs ice cream to deter shoplifters. The shoplifting thing is going to get so bad that eventually we won't have in-store shopping. This won't. 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
4: The National Weather Service in Pleasant Hill has issued a severe thunderstorm warning for Donovan County in northern Kansas and northwestern Buchanan County, southwestern Holt County, and western Andrew County in Missouri until 8 o'clock p.m. Hazards include 60-mile-per-hour wind gusts and nickel-sized hail. Once again, that's a severe thunderstorm warning for Donovan County in northeastern Kansas and northwestern Buchanan County, southeastern Holt County, and western Andrew County in Missouri until 8 o'clock p.m.
3: 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Call 816-232-5307.
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5: The National Weather Service in Pleasant Hill has issued a severe thunderstorm warning for southwestern Donovan, Kansas and northeastern Kansas until 8:30 p.m. Hazards include 60-mile-per-hour wind gusts and quarter-size hail. Once again, that's a severe thunderstorm warning for Donovan County and northeastern Kansas until 8:30 p.m.
4: 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Call 816-232-5307.

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1: Steve Miller Band and the Joker on Super 70 Saturday Night. How are you doing? There's a new trend out. It's called, that singles are doing with Costco dating. You can also do it at Sam's Club and places like that. Singles are meeting in aisles, then they're going to, you know, take like snack samples. That's the appetizer. And then they go to the food court where they have like the you know, the $1.50 dog or the slice of pizza or whatever. The trend, the Costco says the trend keeps shoppers in the store longer, so they like that. Well, of course they do. Probably going to spend more money.
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3: The National Weather Service in Pleasant Hill has issued a severe thunderstorm warning for southwestern Doniphan County and Atchison County in northeastern Kansas and southwestern Buchanan County and northwestern Platte County in Missouri until 9 o'clock p.m. Hazards include 60-mile-per-hour wind gusts and nickel-sized hail. Once again, that's a severe thunderstorm warning for southwestern Doniphan County and Atchison County in northeastern Kansas and southwestern Buchanan County and northwestern Platte County in Missouri until 9 o'clock p.m.
2: 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Call 816-232-5307.
4: Cooler weather just around the corner. We'll have showers and thunderstorms overnight with a cold front moving through, mid-60s on the low. We get mid-70s for the afternoon high on Sunday. It'll be cloudy. Some showers and thunderstorms will be a possibility, and then a few more showers on Monday and 70. I'm meteorologist Steve Hamilton.
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1: It's Foreigner and Cold as Ice on Super 70 Saturday night. How are you? So there's a new survey out by the New York Post. It says some workers are replacing energy drinks and coffee with nicotine pouches. Some investment bankers are pouching 10 times a day during meetings and even during meetings. They say the pouches improve their energy and focus when they need it the most. Researchers estimate that almost 3% of American adults use nicotine pouches, which contain nicotine, flavoring, sweeteners, and plant-based fibers. 3% is not much, but it is growing every day from what they said in the survey.
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3: The National Weather Service in Pleasant Hill has issued a severe thunderstorm warning for southwestern Doniphan County and Atchison County in northeastern Kansas and southwestern Buchanan County and northwestern Platte County in Missouri until 9 o'clock p.m. Hazards include 60-mile-per-hour wind gusts and nickel-sized hail. Once again, that's a severe thunderstorm warning for southwestern Doniphan County and Atchison County in northeastern Kansas and southwestern Buchanan County and northwestern Platte County in Missouri until 9 o'clock p.m.
2: 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Call 816-232-5307.
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1: The Eagles in Hotel California on Super 70 Saturday Night. I think this is ridiculous. I really, really do. A Dallas Starbucks customer was filmed trying to cut in line for the limited edition Snoopy tumbler. A video shows an unnamed customer taking a cup from an employee while knocking items off a counter in the process. The 16-ounce stainless steel cups are being resold for as much as $200 and are selling out. I think it's ridiculous. It's not that serious. It's not. It's just not.
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1: Redbone on Super 70 Saturday Night. 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Yeah. Mm-hmm. 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And it's still going to cost you $55. 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Yeah, that one will cost you $1,000.
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2: Cooler weather just around the corner. We'll have showers and thunderstorms overnight with a cold front moving through, mid-60s on the low. We get mid-70s for the afternoon high on Sunday. It'll be cloudy. Some showers and thunderstorms will be a possibility, and then a few more showers on Monday and 70. I'm meteorologist Steve Hamilton.
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1: Tom Petty there on Super 70 Saturday Night. The new toy Hall of Fame. Here's the finalists. There's 12 of them. Bingo, which I cannot believe is not in there already. Bop It, Care Bears, Monster High, Mousetrap, Pokemon Trading Cards, the card game, Polly Pocket, Slide, Sorry, can't believe Sorry's not in there, Tickle Me Elmo, and Yahtzee. The three toys with the most votes will be placed on the ballot for the National Selection Advisory Committee. The class of 2026 is announced in November. Here's my three. I think Bingo, Sorry, and probably Yahtzee should be.

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1: 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You know, Black Friday is less than 100 days away, and this marks the end of Greg Lynn's Christmas for Kids toy drive. Can you believe that? 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
1: Hall & Oates, Rich Girl on Super 70 Saturday Night. Firefighter paramedic Nick Pax is back on the job after surgeons used a rare procedure to save his hand.

0: hand from amputation. He was splitting firewood when his hand was pulled into a conveyor belt. He broke free, called 911, but the injury had torn away and severely mangled his skin, tendons, and ligaments. Surgeons attached Pax's hand to his chest and abdomen to maintain its blood supply. He later underwent tendon reconstruction, against skin grafts, and months of intensive physical therapy. He regained his grip and has returned to full-time duty as an active firefighter and paramedic. Wow.
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1: Dobie Gray, Drift Away on Super 70 Saturday night, one of my favorites. This is crazy. So some Texas parents are suing a daycare for $1 million because a teacher turned their classroom, this is a daycare, into a toddler fight club. Surveillance footage shows a teacher encouraging her son to fight another four-year-old. One boy was hit in the back of the head while another teacher had her attention elsewhere. These people are out there walking amongst us.
0: Super 70 Saturday night, brought to you by State Farm agent Gina Conaway. Back with more after this.
2: Cooler weather just around the corner. We'll have showers and thunderstorms overnight with a cold front moving through, mid-60s on the low. We get mid-70s for the afternoon high on Sunday. It'll be cloudy. Some showers and thunderstorms will be a possibility, and then a few more showers on Monday and 70. I'm meteorologist Steve Hamilton.
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0: London firefighters recently rescued a cat named Tilly after she spent 5 days in a tree near her home. Her owners tried to coax her down and even brought in a cherry picker, but Tilly was too high to reach. First responders went to the home and brought her to safety on the ground. Finally.
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1: Jackson Brown, Doctor My Eyes, Super 70 Saturday night. A Quebec family was recently reunited with their lost dog, Laura. She had been missing for 4 years. Laura was surrendered to the SPCA. Staffers scanned her microchip and found her original family. The family told the shelter they had lost Laura 4 years earlier and had been looking for her ever since. The family came into SP,

0: CAA the same day for the reunion. Laura approached them without hesitation, even wagging her tail. That's awesome.
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1: The Steve Miller Band and Rockin' Me on Super 70 Saturday Night. Taylor Swift reportedly introduced Dakota Johnson and rapper Machine Gun Kelly at her wedding. Johnson and Kelly are getting to know each other after spending a private weekend together in New York. Johnson was seen arriving at Swift's Tribeca apartment before Kelly arrived. Pair later went to a restaurant and nearby hotel. So, could be some chemistry there.
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2: Cooler weather just around the corner. We'll have showers and thunderstorms overnight with a cold front moving through, mid-60s on the low. We get mid-70s for the afternoon high on Sunday. It'll be cloudy. Some showers and thunderstorms will be a possibility, and then a few more showers on Monday and 70. I'm meteorologist Steve Hamilton.
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1: Fleetwood Mac, Don't Stop on Super 70 Saturday night. A 35-year-old Bogota, Colombia nurse is going viral for marrying a bus. She held a private ceremony on a highway. Friends let her wear a white dress. The ceremony included a cake, pearl ring, one supportive friend, and a relative. She has a document that certifies the symbolic union and a tattoo showing the front of the bus. She took a night cleaning job so she could wash the fleet and stay near the buses. The other buses, I guess the family of the buses? I don't know. I don't know what that'd be.
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1: Aerosmith and Walk This Way on Super 70 Saturday Night. On the way, we're going to do some ZZ Top, Police, Sugar Hill Gang. Coming up for you next.
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We're so St. Joe, we remember when the bullet hole in Jesse James' house didn't look like it was shot out of a bazooka. 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
1: Cooler weather just around the corner. We'll have showers and thunderstorms overnight with a cold front moving through, mid-60s on the low. We get mid-70s for the afternoon high on Sunday. It'll be cloudy. Some showers and thunderstorms will be a possibility, and then a few more showers on Monday and 70. I'm meteorologist Steve Hamilton.
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1: Cooler weather just around the corner. We'll have showers and thunderstorms overnight with a cold front moving through, mid-60s on the low. We get mid-70s for the afternoon high on Sunday. It'll be cloudy. Some showers and thunderstorms will be a possibility, and then a few more showers on Monday and 70. I'm meteorologist Steve Hamilton.
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0: Showtown 107.5, 80s, 90s, and more. You know, Black Friday is less than 100 days away, and this marks the end of Greg Lynn's Christmas for Kids toy drive. Can you believe that? We have less than 100 days to grant Christmas wishes for hundreds of kids. And if you own or work in a high traffic location, we're looking for your help. We need you. 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We'll tell the rolls how awesome you are. Sound like fun? 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
1: Cooler weather just around the corner. We'll have showers and thunderstorms overnight with a cold front moving through, mid-60s on the low. We get mid-70s for the afternoon high on Sunday. It'll be cloudy. Some showers and thunderstorms will be a possibility, and then a few more showers on Monday and 70. I'm meteorologist Steve Hamilton.
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1: Cooler weather just around the corner. We'll have showers and thunderstorms overnight with a cold front moving through. Mid-60s on the low. We get mid-70s for the afternoon high on Sunday. It'll be cloudy. Some showers and thunderstorms will be a possibility. And then a few more showers on Monday and 70. I'm meteorologist Steve Hamilton.
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1: Cooler weather just around the corner. We'll have showers and thunderstorms overnight with a cold front moving through, mid-60s on the low. We get mid-70s for the afternoon high on Sunday. It'll be cloudy. Some showers and thunderstorms will be a possibility, and then a few more showers on Monday and 70. I'm meteorologist Steve Hamilton.
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We're So St. Joe, we remember when there was only one car wash on the belt. 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
1: Cooler weather just around the corner. We'll have showers and thunderstorms overnight with a cold front moving through, mid-60s on the low. We get mid-70s for the afternoon high on Sunday. It'll be cloudy. Some showers and thunderstorms will be a possibility, and then a few more showers on Monday and 70. I'm meteorologist Steve Hamilton.
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1: The cold front is now off to our south. We could still get some showers and thunderstorms today, though. We'll be in the mid-70s. Overnight, rain and thunderstorms look pretty likely. 60 on the low, and then a few lingering showers early on Monday. Cloudy in the afternoon and cool. We'll be in the upper 60s. Little sunshine by Tuesday in mid-60s.
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1: The cold front is now off to our south. We could still get some showers and thunderstorms today, though. We'll be in the mid-70s. Overnight, rain and thunderstorms look pretty likely. 60 on the low, and then a few lingering showers early on Monday. Cloudy in the afternoon and cool. We'll be in the upper 60s. Little sunshine by Tuesday in mid-60s.
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0: 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You know, Black Friday is less than 100 days away, and this marks the end of Greg Lynn's Christmas for Kids toy drive. Can you believe that? We have less than 100 days to grant Christmas wishes for hundreds of kids. 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We need you. 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We'll tell the rolls how awesome you are. Sound like fun? Reach out to Greg Lynn for all the details and to get signed up. Ho, ho, ho.
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1: The cold front is now off to our south. We could still get some showers and thunderstorms today, though. We'll be in the mid-70s. Overnight, rain and thunderstorms look pretty likely. 60 on the low, and then a few lingering showers early on Monday. Cloudy in the afternoon and cool. We'll be in the upper 60s. Little sunshine by Tuesday in mid-60s.
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0: And thunderstorms today, though, will be in the mid-70s. Overnight, rain and thunderstorms look pretty likely. 60 on the low, and then a few lingering showers early on Monday. Cloudy in the afternoon and cool will be in the upper 60s. Little sunshine by Tuesday in mid-60s.
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0: 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How you doing? It's Manny. You know, every Wednesday we go deep into our JoeTown music library looking for songs that make you say wowza, and we play them all day long. 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
1: The cold front is now off to our south. We could still get some showers and thunderstorms today, though. We'll be in the mid-70s. Overnight, rain and thunderstorms look pretty likely. 60 on the low, and then a few lingering showers early on Monday. Cloudy in the afternoon and cool. We'll be in the upper 60s. Little sunshine by Tuesday in mid-60s.
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1: The cold front is now off to our south. We could still get some showers and thunderstorms today, though. We'll be in the mid-70s. Overnight, rain and thunderstorms look pretty likely. 60 on the low, and then a few lingering showers early on Monday, cloudy in the afternoon, and cool. We'll be in the upper 60s. Little sunshine by Tuesday in mid-60s.
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You know, Black Friday is less than 100 days away, and this marks the end of Greg Lynn's Christmas for Kids toy drive. Can you believe that? We have less than 100 days to

to grant Christmas wishes for hundreds of kids. And if you own or work in a high traffic location, we're looking for your help. We need you. Collect Christmas coins for kids from October 12th all the way through November 20th. All the money collected goes to the kids' toy drive, and it's super easy. 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We'll tell the rolls how awesome you are. Sound like fun? Reach out to Greg Lynn for all the details and

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1: The cold front is now off to our south. We could still get some showers and thunderstorms today, though. We'll be in the mid-70s. Overnight, rain and thunderstorms look pretty likely. 60 on the low, and then a few lingering showers early on Monday. Cloudy in the afternoon and cool. We'll be in the upper 60s. Little sunshine by Tuesday in mid-60s.
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1: The cold front is now off to our south. We could still get some showers and thunderstorms today, though. We'll be in the mid-70s. Overnight, rain and thunderstorms look pretty likely. 60 on the low, and then a few lingering showers early on Monday, cloudy in the afternoon, and cool. We'll be in the upper 60s. Little sunshine by Tuesday in mid-60s.
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Look, Black Friday is less than 100 days away, and it marks the end of Greg Lynn's Christmas for Kids toy drive. That means that we have less than 100 days to grant Christmas wishes for hundreds of kids. Now, if you own or work in a high-traffic location, well, we need your help. All you've got to do is collect Christmas coins for kids from October 12th through November 20th. And then all the money collected will benefit the Christmas for Kids toy drive. It's super easy, man. All you got to do is make a tax-deductible $100 donation, then put up a collection bucket at your location. Just for that, we're going to tell the world how truly awesome you are. If you're interested, reach out to Greg Lynn for all the details and to get signed up. Boy!

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1: The cold front is now off to our south. We could still get some showers and thunderstorms today, though. We'll be in the mid-70s. Overnight, rain and thunderstorms look pretty likely. 60 on the low, and then a few lingering showers early on Monday. Cloudy in the afternoon and cool. We'll be in the upper 60s. Little sunshine by Tuesday in mid-60s.
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1: The cold front is now off to our south. We could still get some showers and thunderstorms today, though. We'll be in the mid-70s. Overnight, rain and thunderstorms look pretty likely. 60 on the low, and then a few lingering showers early on Monday. Cloudy in the afternoon and cool. We'll be in the upper 60s. Little sunshine by Tuesday in mid-60s.
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1: The cold front is now off to our south. We could still get some showers and thunderstorms today, though. We'll be in the mid-70s. Overnight, rain and thunderstorms look pretty likely. 60 on the low, and then a few lingering showers early on Monday, cloudy in the afternoon, and cool. We'll be in the upper 60s. Little sunshine by Tuesday in mid-60s.
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1: With cool air moving in behind that cold front, our temperatures will be really comfortable over the next few days. We may get a shower or thunderstorm overnight. We're in the low 60s. And then tomorrow's high, only about 70. Slight chance of a shower or two in the afternoon and partly cloudy. For Tuesday, mix of sun and clouds, upper 60s. I'm meteorologist Steve Hamilton.
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3: 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Selection varies by location. Program subject to terms and conditions. 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
2: 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And don't miss the grand finale, September 26th. 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
1: With cool air moving in behind that cold front, our temperatures will be really comfortable over the next few days. We may get a shower or thunderstorm overnight. We're in the low 60s. And then tomorrow's high, only about 70. Slight chance of a shower or two in the afternoon and partly cloudy. For Tuesday, mix of sun and clouds, upper 60s. I'm meteorologist Steve Hamilton.
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